0: Colombians can now take the knowledge test for a learner's license online. Our provincial reporter, Emily Joveski, has more.
1: ICBC says the online knowledge test is now available for Class 5 to 8 licenses. After passing the online test, drivers would still need to visit an office to pick up their license. ICBC says the online testing software has monitoring technology intended to detect cheating. Emily Joveski, Vista News.
0: And the Bank of Canada is staying the course with its target for its benchmark policy interest rate. Governing Council is keeping its target for the overnight rate at 2.25%. Officials say economic activity in Canada has been weak, uncertainty about U.S. trade policy continues, the conflict in the Middle East is ongoing, and oil prices remain elevated.
2: Be the first to know. Get daily and weekly news alerts directly to your inbox by signing up at mycampbellrivernow.com.
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0: Game 5 of the Stanley Cup Finals goes tonight, with Carolina hosting Vegas and the series tied at 2, with puck drop moments from now. In the MLB today, the Mariners are looking for a series victory in Baltimore and lead 1-0 in the third inning, while the Blue Jays have an off day and will host the Yankees tomorrow. And the FIFA World Cup kicked off today with Mexico defeating South Africa 2-0. Canada starts their tournament tomorrow in Toronto against Bosnia and Herzegovina.
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4: Well, we've been kind of having a back and forth battle with the weather, but it looks like for the next couple of days, it's going to be pretty nice. Later on tonight, it's going to reach a low of 10. It'll be clear. Moving into tomorrow, your Friday, it's going to be absolutely stunning. It's going to reach a high of 23. It'll be nice and sunny. Right now, incredibly beautiful outside, currently at a high of 20 and partly cloudy outside of the River Studios on 12th Avenue. Your next low tide is going to be at 7:19 this evening. Next high tide, 1:57 tomorrow morning.
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1: So we've been talking about the World Cup all day, and of course that incredible fan festival that they have set up over in Vancouver right now. If you have the chance to go check that out, highly recommend you do. It's really cool. But did you hear about what happened to Toronto's fan festival? They actually had to cancel the opening of it today due to dangerous weather conditions. I think there was a bunch of rain that took over. They had to evacuate the people out of there, which is a bit of a bummer for them, but also proves once again that we here in BC are truly superior than the people in Toronto. We finally got a win over them, right? We're going to continue your afternoon off with the Cranberries. It's Linger on 99.7 The River.

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2: All right, Campbell River, you heard the cue to call. 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There's a family four-pack of Saratoga Speedway tickets with your name on them. It's going to be a really exciting time, too. They've got their Kennedy Classic races going on. It's going to be awesome, man. Those old bomber cars that look like they came from the 40s and 50s, those are going to be racing this weekend. They're modified cars as well. Could have an incredible time with the family. All you got to do is, like I said, give me a ring, 250-287-4444. That family four-pack of tickets could be yours. Going to continue your afternoon off with Honeymoon Suite. 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

0: Campbell River, there is a family four-pack of Saratoga Speedway tickets with your name on them. All you've got to do is give me a call, 250-287-4444. They could be in your hands as we speak. Do I have to pull out the chicken technique again? Do I have to call Campbell River Chickens? Because I don't want to, but if I have to, maybe that's the road to go. What's that? Bacaw? Bacaw? Oh, Campbell River? We chickens again? I really hope not, but hey, that's what other people are saying. I don't know. Give me a ring, 250-287-4444. Let's prove them wrong. Get in on these Saratoga Speedway tickets. They could be yours.
1: 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So when you find a place with less of that and more of what you love, feel-good food, friendly faces, you spot the difference. Yeah, quality family time isn't always easy to come by, but it is at White Spot, where BC goes for that family feeling.
0: Good afternoon, Campbell River. It's AJ here. It is currently 5:27 in Campbell River. Hope your day is going well so far. Hope your drive home is going all right. And it is time to play Rev It Up with the River. Got an eager caller on the line right now. I'm here with Wyatt. How are you doing today, Wyatt?
2: I'm good.
0: That's good. Wyatt, if you don't mind, how old are you?
2: I'm 9.
0: You are 9 years old. Okay. I love to see that. So you're not at work right now. Did you just get home from school or something like that?
2: Daycare.
0: Daycare. Even better. Okay. All right, Wyatt. What I'm going to do for you here is I'm going to play my timer. And the second you hear that stop, just give me your best impression of a car revving its engine. All right.
2: All right. Got it.
0: Just give me 1 second, Wyatt. I just got to find my timer. It's the one from Mario Kart. So that maybe will hype you up a little bit. All right, let's do this, Wyatt. That's really, really good, Wyatt. Could I get it one more time? Bravo. Where did you learn those car engine noises? Do you watch, like, are you really big into the movie Cars?
2: No, I have a video game called GT7, so I know a lot.
0: Oh, Gran Turismo. Yeah, that's awesome, man. I love Gran Turismo. If you love Gran Turismo, Wyatt, guess what? You're going to be able to see it up close in real life because...
3: Congratulations, you're a winner!
0: Wyatt, buddy, I've got some great news for you. You are a winner today. You and your family have won a family four-pack of tickets for Saratoga Speedway for this weekend, buddy.
2: Yes! Thank you so much!
0: Of course, Wyatt. Anytime. I'm glad I could give them to you, of all people. Just stay on the line. I'm going to need your parents' contact information. But if you missed out on your chance for Saratoga Speedway tickets this afternoon, that is completely okay. You're going to have another chance coming up next Thursday. But there's going to be a bit of a twist, all right? So be sure you stay tuned for that. We'll talk about that more coming up on Thursday. It's Rev It Up with Saratoga Speedway and 99.7 The River.
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0: 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Tyler Shaw with Run to You on 99.7 The River. And if you're somebody who's trying to get in on all the World Cup action that's taken over Canada right now, this is going to be the perfect event for you. I don't know if you heard about this, but Thursday, June 18th, they're actually going to be holding a World Cup watch party over at Rob Ron Park. This is going to be awesome. You can watch on the big screen as Canada faces off against Qatar with the people of Campbell River. If you want to bring your kids by for this too, there's going to be family-friendly activities for everybody to enjoy. That event runs from 2:30 to 5:30. I'm actually going to be doing my show from Rob Ron Park as well, so if you want to come on by, hang out with me while we watch the game together, I would love to speak with you. We've got more information on that and anything else that's coming to Campbell River just over at our website, mycampbellrivernow.com.
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0: All right, Campbell River, that's going to be it for me today. Big shout out once again to 9-year-old Wyatt and his parents for being our callers today for Rev It Up on 99.7 The River and showing us what a car engine should sound like. Just giving it his all in that call. Love to see it. Of course, Wyatt and his family won a family 4-pack of tickets for Saratoga Speedway this weekend. They're going to be having an awesome time over at the Kennedy Classic. There's going to be a bunch of stuff going on, including the iMod heat races, and they're also going to be racing company bomber cars as well. So those old cars that look like they were made in the 40s and the 50s, those are going to be racing as well this weekend at Saratoga Speedway. If you want to go check it out for yourself, your next chance to get in for those Saratoga Speedway tickets is going to be next Thursday, but there's going to be a bit of a twist on it, all right? I'll tell you what that is as we get closer and closer to next Thursday. In the words of my good friend Don Simmons, if you need to be in the know, tune into AJ. Ricky Tyler will be back tomorrow morning. She's actually going to be speaking with Jennifer Colangioli. They're going to be talking about what's coming up this Sunday with the Colorful Run. This is a great event to get out, get a little active as we head closer into summer. Have a good night, Campbell River. We'll see you tomorrow.
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1: I'm Nathan Maylie. The City of Campbell River's 2025 annual report has been published. The report includes an overview of activities, a year-in-review section focused on council's strategic priorities, departmental reviews, and a financial statement section. The city said council will consider the report at its June 25th meeting. Comments on the report can be submitted at City Hall or by email to the city by noon on June 25th or during the council meeting. The City of Campbell River is inviting the community to take in some live music at Spirit Square Friday night. Juno Award and Canadian Folk Music Award nominated Jackson Hollow will take the stage for the city's first edition of this year's River Concert Series. River Concerts will bring live music to Spirit Square every Friday through August 28th. The show starts at 7 p.m. Ottawa is introducing legislation preventing children under the age of 16 from having accounts on social media services. However, officials say there will be a pathway for social media services to seek an exemption if they can show they have put sufficient safeguards for children in place. Officials say while laws exist to respond once harm has happened, there is currently very little that requires online services to prevent harm in the first place. The Safe Social Media Act looks to change that by ensuring that social media services and artificial intelligent chatbots are responsible for addressing harm before it occurs. The proposed legislation will create a legislative and regulatory framework for social media services with three core duties: to protect children, act responsibly, and make certain content inaccessible. British Columbians can now take the knowledge test for a learner's license online. Our provincial reporter, Emily Joveski, has more.
2: ICBC says the online knowledge test is now available for Class 5 to 8 licenses. After passing the online test, drivers would still need to visit an office to pick up their license. ICBC says the online testing software has monitoring technology intended to detect cheating. Emily Joveski, Vista News.
1: And the Bank of Canada is staying the course with its target for its benchmark policy interest rate. Governing Council is keeping its target for the overnight rate at 2.25%. Officials say economic activity in Canada has been weak, uncertainty about U.S. trade policy continues, the conflict in the Middle East is ongoing, and oil prices remain elevated.
0: Be the first to know. 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
3: In River Sports, the NHL Stanley Cup Final, the Hurricanes beat the Golden Knights 4-2 to take a 3-2 series lead. They head back to Las Vegas for Game 6 on Sunday. The NBA Finals, it's a must-win Game 5 tomorrow for the Spurs in San Antonio. If the Knicks win, they'll become NBA champions for the first time since 1973. Tip-off's at 5:30. Major League Baseball, the Blue Jays open a three-game series at home against the New York Yankees at 4:37 this afternoon. In the CFL, Hamilton beat Winnipeg 37-27. Toronto visits Montreal at 4 this afternoon. The BC Lions play their first game of the regular season in Saskatchewan tomorrow at 4. And at the 2026 FIFA World Cup, Canada plays its first match of the tournament against Bosnia-Herzegovina at noon today in Toronto. Canada's head coach Jesse Marsh says that key central defender Moise Bombito will be available to play today after working his way back from a broken leg. Team captain Alfonso Davies is still out with a hamstring injury.
0: River weather.
3: Get ready. We've got a hot weekend on the way. Sunny and 23 today, feeling like 25 with the Humidex, clear and 12 overnight. Sunny and 26, feeling like 29 tomorrow. Sunday, sunshine and a high of 29. It's 10 in downtown Campbell River. Low tide's at 9:26. Next high tide, 4:52 this afternoon.
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She's a complex woman with many moods. 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

99.7 The River. There's Tegan and Sarah at 6:12. Good morning. Happy Friday. Yippee. Into the weekend we go. Ricky Tyler in the Morning Catch here. Very glad you could be with me this morning. I hope you had a fantastic day yesterday. It is going to get crazy hot this weekend. Just so you know, your river weekend weather, sunny and 23, feeling like 25 with the Humidex today. Clear skies, 12 overnight. Ooh, boy, tomorrow, sunny and 26, feeling like 29. And then Sunday, sunny and 29. No idea what that's going to feel like, probably in the low 30s. Wow, right now we're at 10 in downtown Campbell River. Coming up on the show today, we'll talk about beating the heat. It is the perfect time for that. Also, we'll set you up for the weekend because there's tons of fun stuff to take part in around Campbell River this weekend, including one great event. And Jennifer Colangioli, the city's Recreation and Culture Department, will come by. She'll call in to talk about this weekend's colorful run. It sounds like an absolute blast. Listen for our conversation coming up in the 8 o'clock hour. Here's new river music from Bruno Mars from his latest album, The Romantic. I Just Might, 99.7 The River. Good morning.

0: 99.7 The River, it's Rave and our IT department's favorite song. Ricky Tyler and the Morning Catch here at 6:19. Happy Friday. Into the weekend we go, and it is going to get really hot in Campbell River. Yeah, sunshine at 23 today, feeling more like 25. Clear 12 overnight for tomorrow. Sunny and 26, feeling like 29. And then sunny and 29 for Sunday. With the Humidex, we're probably talking low 30s. Ooh, boy. Right now we're at 10 in downtown Campbell River. So, yeah, if you're going to be spending some time outside this weekend, hydrate, lots of water, lots of sunscreen. Walk your pets early in the morning. It's going to be crazy hot. Lots of stuff going on this weekend, though, including Kite Flying Day. That is back in Campbell River. Always a fun time. I'll have details on it coming up later this hour. Before that, though, we're going to do the River Salute. This is where we recognize amazing people, groups, organizations doing really fantastic things in and around Campbell River. And if you know somebody like that, let's give them the shout out they deserve. It's really easy to nominate someone. 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That's coming up near 6:40.
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0: 99.7 The River from Stittsville, Ontario. It's Talk and brand new river music that's called Time Machine. He has been teasing a new album, but no official word on anything yet. I'll keep you posted. Ricky Tyler in the Morning Catch here. Thank you for joining me on this Friday. Yippee! Into the weekend we go. It's going to be a hot one. It's also going to be filled with lots of fun things to do, like Kite Flying Day. That is back tomorrow with the Downtown BIA, Osler Park, from noon until 4. There's no fee for this. They're just inviting everybody to come down and fly a kite. So if somebody tells you to go fly a kite tomorrow, they probably don't mean it in a bad way. Probably. It's just so cool to see all these kites flying up in the air at the same time. Love it. What a wonderful event. For more details, visit our website, mycampbellrivernow.com. And some news for fans of the HBO show The Last of Us, including myself. I've got an update on season 3. I'll tell you about it in the Tyler Report. Music and entertainment news. We'll get into that near 10 after 7. Don't go away.
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1: I'm Nathan Maylie. The City of Campbell River's 2025 annual report has been published. The report includes an overview of activities, a year-in-review section focused on council's strategic priorities, departmental reviews, and a financial statement section. The city said council will consider the report at its June 25th meeting. Comments on the report can be submitted at City Hall or by email to the city by noon on June 25th or during the council meeting. The City of Campbell River is inviting the community to take in some live music at Spirit Square Friday night. Juno Award and Canadian Folk Music Award nominated Jackson Hollow will take the stage for the city's first edition of this year's River Concert Series. River Concerts will bring live music to Spirit Square every Friday through August 28th. The show starts at 7 p.m. Ottawa is introducing legislation preventing children under the age of 16 from having accounts on social media services. However, officials say there will be a pathway for social media services to seek an exemption if they can show they have put sufficient safeguards for children in place. Officials say while laws exist to respond once harm has happened, there is currently very little that requires online services to prevent harm in the first place. The Safe Social Media Act looks to change that by ensuring that social media services and artificial intelligent chatbots are responsible for addressing harm before it occurs. The proposed legislation will create a legislative and regulatory framework for social media services with three core duties: to protect children, act responsibly, and make certain content inaccessible. British Columbians can now take the knowledge test for a learner's license online. Our provincial reporter, Emily Joveski, has more.
2: ICBC says the online knowledge test is now available for Class 5 to 8 licenses. After passing the online test, drivers would still need to visit an office to pick up their license. ICBC says the online testing software has monitoring technology intended to detect cheating. Emily Joveski, Vista News.
1: And the Bank of Canada is staying the course with its target for its benchmark policy interest rate. Governing Council is keeping its target for the overnight rate at 2.25%. Officials say economic activity in Canada has been weak, uncertainty about U.S. trade policy continues, the conflict in the Middle East is ongoing, and oil prices remain elevated.
0: Be the first to know. 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
3: In River Sports, the NHL Stanley Cup Final, the Hurricanes beat the Golden Knights 4-2 to take a 3-2 series lead. They head back to Las Vegas for Game 6 on Sunday. The NBA Finals, it's a must-win Game 5 tomorrow for the Spurs in San Antonio. If the Knicks win, they'll become NBA champions for the first time since 1973. Tip-off's at 5:30. Major League Baseball, the Blue Jays open a three-game series at home against the New York Yankees at 4:37 this afternoon. In the CFL, Hamilton beat Winnipeg 37-27. Toronto visits Montreal at 4 this afternoon. The BC Lions play their first game of the regular season in Saskatchewan tomorrow at 4. And at the 2026 FIFA World Cup, Canada plays its first match of the tournament against Bosnia-Herzegovina at noon today in Toronto. Canada's head coach Jesse Marsh says that key central defender Moise Bombito will be available to play today after working his way back from a broken leg. Team captain Alfonso Davies is still out with a hamstring injury.
0: River weather.
3: Ooh, it's going to be a sticky weekend. Sunshine and 23, feeling like 25 today. Clear skies, 12 overnight for tomorrow. Sunny and 26, feeling like 29. Sunshine and 29, feeling like who knows what on Sunday. Right now, it's 11 in downtown Campbell River. Low tides at 9:26. Next high tide, 4:52 this afternoon.
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1: All right, well, two-time Emmy nominee Peter Sarsgaard has joined the Season 3 cast of HBO's popular post-apocalyptic drama, The Last of Us. He's playing a new character that is not in the video game the series is based on, called Eamon, one of the leaders of the Seraphites. The show is currently shooting in Vancouver, but has taken a hiatus because of the city hosting the World Cup. The Last of Us Season 3 comes out in 2027. Sarsgaard last appeared in the film The Bride, which was directed by his wife, Maggie Gyllenhaal. And Taylor Swift has officially been inducted into the Songwriters Hall of Fame. Director Steven Spielberg was the one to induct Taylor at her request during last night's ceremony. Somber played tribute to her with a performance of her songs Dear John and Cardigan. Taylor gave him a standing ovation, and he deserved it. He did a great job. At the age of 36, she's the second youngest inductee ever, behind only Stevie Wonder, and the youngest woman to ever receive the honor. It's well deserved. Here is Taylor Swift from her latest album, The Life of a Showgirl. It's The Fate of Ophelia, 99.7 The River.

0: 99.7 The River, a new river music from Frank Walker with Josh Ross and Norma Jean Martine. There's Lay It On Me. Ricky Tyler in the Morning Catch here. Thank you for tuning in. Happy Friday. Into the weekend we go, and get ready for a sweltering hot one. You know, there was a time when I really loved the summer heat. I craved it. I couldn't wait for it, but mama cannot take it anymore. If you know, you know. Your river weekend weather, sunny and 23, feeling like 25 today. Clear skies, 12 overnight for tomorrow. Sunny and 26, feeling like 29. Sunny and 29 for Sunday. That's probably going to feel like the low 30s. Ooh, boy. Looking ahead, Monday's going to be a very hot one too, and then things start to calm down a little bit with temperatures back down in the low 20s. So this is just a temporary little heat wave here. It's 11 right now in downtown Campbell River, and it's an activity-filled weekend in Campbell River, too. Lots going on. One of them is a brand new race. That's happening tomorrow. The good news is it starts very early, so it won't be, like, crazy hot. I'll have details for you later this hour. We're also going to talk about beating the heat this morning. I think that's appropriate, and we'll get into that near 7:40. Stick around.
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0: Our City with Maroon 5's Adam Levine and Locked Away, Ricky Tyler in the Morning Catch here. Thank you for being with me on this Friday. It is going to get crazy hot in Campbell River this weekend. Your river weekend weather, sunny and 23, feeling like 25 today, clear and 12 overnight, sunny and 26, feeling like 29 for tomorrow. And then Sunday, the hottest day, sunny and 29, feeling like, I don't know, probably low 30s. Yee, it's 11 now in downtown Campbell River, and I want to know this morning, what is your favorite way to beat the heat? Fortunately for us, we've got lots of different ways to do that in Campbell River. Maybe it's heading to a specific beach or lake somewhere, maybe Centennial Pool, going for ice cream on the pier, maybe staying locked away inside with some air conditioning. That's one way to do it. What's your favorite way to beat the Campbell River heat? Let me know on Facebook, 99.7 The River Dash on Air, or call or text 250-287-4444. The River text line is brought to you by Fido.
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0: 99.7 The River with Virginia to Vegas. Ricky Tyler in the morning catch here. Happy Friday. Into the weekend we go, and it is going to be a stupid hot one in Campbell River. Get ready for it. And I'm asking you today, what is your favorite way to beat the Campbell River heat? I was asking you to weigh in on Facebook, but it looks like Facebook is down right now. If you can't log in, or if you are already logged in as I was and you don't see anything on Facebook, it's not just you. There's some kind of major meta problem this morning, so you're just gonna have to call and speak with me. Or you can text if you want, 250-287-4444. The River text line is brought to you by Fido. And hey, there's a brand new race getting underway in Campbell River tomorrow, the Tideline Classic Seawalk Race. 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
1: I'm Nathan Maylie. The City of Campbell River's 2025 annual report has been published. The report includes an overview of activities, a year-in-review section focused on council strategic priorities, departmental reviews, and a financial statement section. The city said council will consider the report at its June 25th meeting. Comments on the report can be submitted at City Hall or by email to the city by noon on June 25th or during the council meeting. The City of Campbell River is inviting the community to take in some live music at Spirit Square Friday night. Juno Award and Canadian Folk Music Award nominated Jackson Hollow will take the stage for the city's first edition of this year's River Concert Series. River Concerts will bring live music to Spirit Square every Friday through August 28th. The show starts at 7 p.m. Ottawa is introducing legislation preventing children under the age of 16 from having accounts on social media services. However, officials say there will be a pathway for social media services to seek an exemption if they can show they have put sufficient safeguards for children in place. Officials say while laws exist to respond once harm has happened, there is currently very little that requires online services to prevent harm in the first place. The Safe Social Media Act looks to change that by ensuring that social media services and artificial intelligence chatbots are responsible for addressing harm before it occurs. The proposed legislation will create a legislative and regulatory framework for social media services with three core duties: to protect children, act responsibly, and make certain content inaccessible. British Columbians can now take the knowledge test for a learner's license online. Our provincial reporter, Emily Joveski, has more.
2: ICBC says the online knowledge test is now available for Class 5 to 8 licenses. After passing the online test, drivers would still need to visit an office to pick up their license. ICBC says the online testing software has monitoring technology intended to detect cheating. Emily Joveski, Vista News.
1: And the Bank of Canada is staying the course with its target for its benchmark policy interest rate. Governing Council is keeping its target for the overnight rate at 2.25%. Officials say economic activity in Canada has been weak, uncertainty about U.S. trade policy continues, the conflict in the Middle East is ongoing, and oil prices remain elevated.
0: Be the first to know. 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
3: In River Sports, the NHL Stanley Cup Final, the Hurricanes beat the Golden Knights 4-2 to take a 3-2 series lead. They head back to Las Vegas for Game 6 on Sunday. The NBA Finals, it's a must-win Game 5 tomorrow for the Spurs in San Antonio. If the Knicks win, they'll become NBA champions for the first time since 1973. Tip-off's at 5:30. Major League Baseball, the Blue Jays open a three-game series at home against the New York Yankees at 4:37 this afternoon. In the CFL, Hamilton beat Winnipeg 37-27. Toronto visits Montreal at 4 this afternoon. The BC Lions play their first game of the regular season in Saskatchewan tomorrow at 4. And at the 2026 FIFA World Cup, Canada plays its first match of the tournament against Bosnia-Herzegovina at noon today in Toronto. Canada's head coach Jesse Marsh says that key central defender Moise Bombito will be available to play today after working his way back from a broken leg. Team captain Alfonso Davies is still out with a hamstring injury.
0: River weather.
3: Get ready for a super hot weekend. Sunshine in 23, feeling like 25 today. Clear skies, 12 overnight for tomorrow. Sunny in 26 will feel like 29. Sunny in 29 for Sunday, which will probably feel like the low 30s with the Humidex. It's 13 now in downtown Campbell River. Low tide's at 9:26. Next high tide, 4:52 this afternoon.
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99.7 The River, Sugar Jones, and Days Like That. Ricky Tyler and the Morning Catch here. Happy Friday. Thank you so much for tuning in this morning. Coming up later this hour, I'll speak with Jennifer Colangioli from the city's Recreation and Culture Department about the Colorful Run that's happening on Sunday. It sounds like an absolute blast. Jen is going to give us all the details. At around 8:40, stick around. Right now, it's time for the River Birthday Club with Whistlin' Waffle. Yeah, want to wish somebody a happy birthday? It would be my pleasure to do it for you. Just join the birthday club at our website, mycampbellrivernow.com. We do shout outs around this time weekday mornings, and it gets you into the weekly draw for a Whistle and Waffle gift card, which I'm going to do in just a moment here. This comes from Harvey and Walker Swanson. Happy birthday to our buddy Carter Kay, who is turning 10 tomorrow. How sweet. I hope you have the most amazing 10th birthday, Carter. Look at you, double digits now. Awesome. Have a fun day tomorrow. Have a fun day every day, in fact. And congratulations, Harvey and Walker. You are this week's winner of that Whistlin' Waffle gift card. I will be in touch to let you know how you can claim it. A little light on celebrity birthdays today. Canadian soccer superstar Christine Sinclair turns 43 today. Happy birthday to her. Here is Beyonce, 99.7 The River.

0: 99.7 The River with Zach Zoya, Ricky Tyler in the Morning Catch here. Thank you for joining me. Happy Friday. Into the weekend we go, and it is going to be a crazy hot weekend in Campbell River. Sunny and 23 today, feeling like 25. Tomorrow, sunny and 26, feeling like 29. Sunday, the hottest day, sunny and 29, feeling like, who knows what, low 30s, I guess. It's 13 now in downtown Campbell River, and I'm asking you how you like to beat the heat in Campbell River. What's your favorite thing to do to cool off? Facebook is not working right now, so you're going to have to call or text 250-287-4444. The River text line is brought to you by Fido. You know, I used to love the heat in the summer. Now, mama just can't take it anymore, if you know what I mean. But if you do love the heat, this is your time. Just ask Dusty Slay. It's your Thrifty Foods Smile of the Day.
1: Love the heat. I'm a big fan of the heat, you know. Sometimes I'll go out to like Phoenix, you know, and it'll be a lot hotter than what I'm used to. And I'll complain about it a little bit. And they always say the same thing to me. You know what they say? They go, yeah, but it's a dry heat. That's what they say. It's a dry heat. They say it like their heat is better than my heat. I get defensive about it. I'm like, oh, it's a dry heat, huh? Well, I like a wet heat. Yeah, that's the kind of heat I like. I like a wet heat. I like it to feel like a sauna outside. I like to sweat in places I didn't even know I could sweat in. I like to go, why is that wet?
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1: Jennifer Colangioli from the city's Recreation and Culture Department joins me after New River music from Mike DeMero. Here's Tina Turner on the river.

0: 99.7 The River. It's New River Music from Mike DeMero with Dinoro and Sam Felt. There's Calling. Ricky Tyler in the Morning Catch here. Happy Friday. Thank you so much for tuning in. And I'm really thrilled to welcome to the show for the first time in a long time, Jennifer Colangioli from the city's Recreation and Culture Department. Good morning.
1: Hello.
0: It's so nice to hear your voice. Great to talk to you. It's been way too long, Jen. So the Colorful Run is getting set to go on Sunday. Tell me all about it.
1: Absolutely, Ricky. So it is happening here at the Sportsplex, at the Willow Point Park behind the Sportsplex. So it's this Sunday, like you said, June the 14th. You can book yourself before you come and register online if you want, or you can call up the Sportsplex over the phone or come down here and book your family or yourself in, or you can do it the morning of. And then when you come, you want to come about 9 o'clock. The registration opens at 9 o'clock and you can check in at 9 o'clock. The event and the run starts at 9:30. So that gives about half an hour for you to get checked in and walk around a little bit, and you get a wristband to show that you're in the event.
0: Mm-hmm.
1: And then during the event, before you come to the event, you want to make sure that you check in with your clothing, and you want to wear something that is okay to get the color sprayed and thrown on you. So not your favorite shirt.
0: Yeah.
1: But you do want to wear something white so that it shows up on you, right? Because that's the fun part.
0: Yeah.
1: And then when you get here and just before the run starts, I'm going to warm you up. We'll do a little warm up before everybody runs. And then the run is about 2 kilometers to do one lap of the run. But you can do it multiple times if you want. So that's totally fine if you want to do more, if you're into it. It's not meant to be competitive at all. It's not timed at all. It's all good vibes of everybody who's running. You can walk it. You can roll it. Whatever works for you. And then after the run, we've got the after party up at the Splash Park, and we're going to have music with DJ Jazzy Jen. We're going to have a foam pit going. We're going to have snow cones and cotton candy for sale. There's going to be a bouncerama, and then we're going to have snacks donated by Save On Foods for us to give out to people.
0: That's
1: and
0: fun.
1: So that part of the event, yeah, right? That part of the event goes on until about 12. So it depends on how much running you do, how quickly you get up and go do that. But that part of the event goes on until about 12 o'clock.
0: So quick question about DJ Jazzy Jen. That's not you, right? That's not your alter ego?
1: No, that's not me. No, she's a great friend of mine, though, and she's awesome.
0: Cool.
1: And, yeah, so it is me. I'm doing the warm-up, and I'll be out there at the event for sure, cheering everybody on, probably throwing color on you as well. So, yeah, I'll be there, but I won't be doing the music.
0: And the color is what? Is it some kind of powder or paint? Or?
1: Yeah, it's a color. It's a non-toxic powder that I actually don't know much more than that about it. It gets thrown on you, and people throw it up in the air, and it ends up landing on your clothing. So I did do a little video that described it. So it is a good idea to maybe wear a hat if you don't want to get it in your eyes, just to protect yourself, and maybe sunglasses too.
0: Yeah.
1: It is supposed to be a beautiful day on
0: Sunday.
1: Yeah. So yeah, I recommend that too.
0: It just sounds like such a fun time, something very different and something definitely that the kids will enjoy too. I see the entry fee is just $5 per person for anybody over the age of 6. And really, where can you get family entertainment for $5 a person these days?
1: No, exactly.
0: All right. That's the Colorful Run happening Sunday over at the Sportsplex. Jennifer Colangioli with the city's Rec and Culture Department. Thank you so much. It's so great to be able to talk to you again.
1: I know. It's been great. It's been almost a whole year since we chatted. And now
0: right?
1: We're going to chat lots about events now coming up.
0: I love it. It's the best time of year.
1: Yeah, me too.
0: Thanks, Jen.
1: Okay, thanks, Ricky. Have a great day.
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0: 99.7 The River. It's the weekend and earned it. Ricky Tyler in the Morning Catch here. Thank you for being with me on this Friday. And 99.7 The River wants to send you to one of the biggest music festivals of the summer on the BC Day Long Weekend. It's Sunfest Country. 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
1: I'm Nathan Maley. The City of Campbell River's 2025 annual report has been published. The report includes an overview of activities, a year-in-review section focused on council's strategic priorities, departmental reviews, and a financial statement section. The city said council will consider the report at its June 25th meeting. Comments on the report can be submitted at City Hall or by email to the city by noon on June 25th or during the council meeting. The City of Campbell River is inviting the community to take in some live music at Spirit Square Friday night. Juno Award and Canadian Folk Music Award nominated Jackson Hollow will take the stage for the city's first edition of this year's River Concert Series. River Concerts will bring live music to Spirit Square every Friday through August 28th. The show starts at 7 p.m. Ottawa is introducing legislation preventing children under the age of 16 from having accounts on social media services. However, officials say there will be a pathway for social media services to seek an exemption if they can show they have put sufficient safeguards for children in place. Officials say while laws exist to respond once harm has happened, there is currently very little that requires online services to prevent harm in the first place. The Safe Social Media Act looks to change that by ensuring that social media services and artificial intelligent chatbots are responsible for addressing harm before it occurs. The proposed legislation will create a legislative and regulatory framework for social media services with three core duties: to protect children, act responsibly, and make certain content inaccessible. British Columbians can now take the knowledge test for a learner's license online. Our provincial reporter, Emily Joveski, has more.
2: ICBC says the online knowledge test is now available for Class 5 to 8 licenses. After passing the online test, drivers would still need to visit an office to pick up their license. ICBC says the online testing software has monitoring technology intended to detect cheating. Emily Joveski, Vista News.
1: And the Bank of Canada is staying the course with its target for its benchmark policy interest rate. Governing Council is keeping its target for the overnight rate at 2.25%. Officials say economic activity in Canada has been weak, uncertainty about U.S. trade policy continues, the conflict in the Middle East is ongoing, and oil prices remain elevated.
0: Be the first to know. 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
3: In River Sports, the NHL Stanley Cup Final, the Hurricanes beat the Golden Knights 4-2 to take a 3-2 series lead. They head back to Las Vegas for Game 6 on Sunday. The NBA Finals, it's a must-win Game 5 tomorrow for the Spurs in San Antonio. If the Knicks win, they'll become NBA champions for the first time since 1973. Tip-off's at 5:30. Major League Baseball, the Blue Jays open a three-game series at home against the New York Yankees at 4:37 this afternoon. In the CFL, Hamilton beat Winnipeg 37-27. Toronto visits Montreal at 4 this afternoon. The BC Lions play their first game of the regular season in Saskatchewan tomorrow at 4. And at the 2026 FIFA World Cup, Canada plays its first match of the tournament against Bosnia-Herzegovina at noon today in Toronto. Canada's head coach Jesse Marsh says that key central defender Moise Bombito will be available to play today after working his way back from a broken leg. Team captain Alfonso Davies is still out with a hamstring injury.
0: River weather.
3: Get ready. It's supposed to be ridiculously hot this weekend. Sunny and 23, feeling like 25 today. Clear and 12 overnight for tomorrow. Sunny and 26, feeling like 29. For Sunday, sunshine and 29. That'll probably feel like something in the low 30s. Yow, it's 14 now in downtown Campbell River. Low tide's not too far away, 9:26. Next high tide, 4:52.
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1: All right, let's do this thing. Today's River Salute goes to the Campbell River Dog Fanciers Society. 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

0: 99.7 The River and brand new river music from Harry Styles. The second single from his latest album, Kiss All the Time, Disco Occasionally. It's American Girls. Ricky Tyler in the Morning Catch here. Thank you for being with me on this Friday. It's going to be a hot weekend and a very busy weekend around Campbell River. There are lots of fun activities to take part in, including Kite Flying Day. That is back tomorrow with the Downtown BIA at Robert Osler Park. So fun, totally free for the whole family. It goes from noon to four tomorrow. Everyone's invited to come down and fly a kite. It is an incredible sight to see all these kites flying in the air at the same time. Amazing. For more details, just go to our website, mycampbellrivernow.com.
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3: 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Side by side is Canadian made.
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0: Everybody gets along.
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0: Well, there's some exciting health news out. There's fresh hope for catching lung cancer early. Scientists have identified protein signatures in the blood that can predict a person's lung cancer risk years before diagnosis, a development that paves the way for individuals to receive treatment to prevent the disease from taking hold. This research was led by University College London. Researchers analyzed blood samples for more than 48,000 people in the UK, helping them to identify 14 proteins in the blood that appear to predict a future diagnosis of lung cancer. Scientists said the protein signature doesn't come from tumors themselves, but reflects an altered inflammatory lung environment that precedes cancer. This work supports a relatively new idea in the field that some common age-related diseases share a common pre-symptomatic state of inflammation. The researchers think this signature could, in the future, help to predict and prevent lung cancer and other lung diseases. Wow, that is huge. Yay, science.
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0: 99.7 The River, DNCE, and Cake by the Ocean. Ricky Tyler in the Morning Catch here. Thank you for being with me on this Friday. Much appreciated. I'm going to get going, but I'll take one last look at your river weekend weather before I go. Jumping into the ocean, probably a very good idea this weekend. It is going to get stupid hot. I used to love that, but now mama just cannot tolerate it. If you know, you know. Sunshine in 23, feeling like 25 today. Clear skies 12 overnight for tomorrow. Sunny in 26, feeling like 29. Sunshine in 29 for Sunday. That's going to feel what? Like in the low 30s probably? Ooh, boy. Right now it's 16 in downtown Campbell River. If you're going to be out and about this weekend, which you probably are, there's so much fun stuff going on around town. You can find out about all of that at our events calendar, MyCampbellRiverNow.com. But make sure you stay well hydrated, okay? Lots of water, lots of sunscreen, walk the dog early and then again late. Please, whatever you do, don't leave your pets or kids in the hot car. I can't believe I still have to say that this day and age, but here we are. We want you all to just stay safe in the heat, okay? Justice is up next with the River at Work show, followed by AJ and the Afternoon Drive show beginning at 2. I will be back here Monday from 6 to 10. I hope you'll join me then. In the meantime, have a fantastic weekend, Campbell River. Stay cool out there.
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13: 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It's showtime.

good morning. Happy Friday. We've made it to the end of the week. It's my job to get you through your workday. This is the River at Work show. My name is Justice. Thank you for being along for us with the ride. Canada opens their World Cup right at noon today, but I want to talk about red cards and public shame. It just made me laugh so much when I saw the red cards being handed out yesterday. So I want to talk about that as well as lots of fun stuff ahead of a hot weekend here in town. So let's get to it. This is the Friday edition of the River at Work show with Len. No theft of this weekend. Steal My Sunshine is here on 99.7 The River. Good morning.

0: That's The Way We Touch from Charlotte Cardin here on 99.7 The River. Happy Friday. Good morning. It's going to be great today and hot this weekend if you're planning some outdoorsy stuff. Sunshine today, 23 is the high for us. Clear and 12 overnight tonight. Tomorrow, sunny, 26. Sunday and Monday, sunshine. Highs of 29, feeling warmer with the Humidex as well. Whew. Yeah, it's going to be a toasty weekend, so stay cool out there, my friends. Again, today's high is 23. Right now, it is 17 degrees.
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0: It's Felix Cartel and Get What You Give. It's that new Radicals remix here on 99.7 The River. Good morning. Happy Friday. Thank you for being with us on The River at Work show. So I was watching the World Cup yesterday while I was working. The beauty of having multiple screens. But I'm not a huge soccer person, but I'm more than happy to jump on a bandwagon. And it can be an interesting watch. I mean, when goals are scored, it is a massive event because there is so few of them. Two games yesterday were 2-0 and 2-1. I know to say nil, footy fans. But red cards to me, and yellow cards too, but more so red cards, are so funny to me. Because, like, you know, hockey also is its own little unique thing where you basically get put in timeout, right? You sit in a little box by yourself for 2 minutes or unless the other team scores. But for soccer, the referee will blow the whistle, tweet, and then run up to the player that committed the infraction and then stick a piece of paper in their face. And whether that piece of paper is yellow or red is the biggest deal in the world. And they keep the piece of paper in their, like, breast pocket on their jersey, which I also really enjoy. Pockets on a jersey is so fun to me. And it just made me laugh so much where it's like, the public shame of the whole thing. You know, there's 70,000 people in the stadium and you slide and you take out your opponent's feet and the whistle goes and everyone goes, oh, and then the referee runs up, looks you dead in the eye and pulls out a piece of paper and shoves it in your face. And everyone watches as it happens. It is hilarious to me. And I thought, well, maybe we should have real life red cards. So I'm brainstorming some ideas, but if you want to submit some of your own, you can text us 287-4444 on what things people do that deserve real life red cards. Happy World Cup.
1: 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We'll do it for you.
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1: Beyonce's Cuff It is on the River at Work show. We're talking real life red cards. Because it's funny when the referee runs up to a player in front of 70,000 people in the arena and millions watching around the world, and then sticks a piece of paper in their face and basically says, "You broke the rules, shame." And so I wrote down a list of things that I think are qualified for real life red cards. Number one, parking outside of the lines. Referee blows the whistle, runs up, puts a red card in your face, and then points to your vehicle tire being outside the parking lines. Number two is not returning your grocery cart to the corral. Referee blows the whistle, runs over, points at you, points at the cart. Red card in your face. You're in trouble. Public shame and embarrassment. You have to go get the shopping cart and put it back into the little corral. Also got this text in from Josh, 287-4444. Said, going slow in the left lane. Police, pull them over. Pull out a red card. I mean, that's one of those things that's like, I'm pretty sure actually illegal and you can be like ticketed and fined for. But probably some deserving of public shame in there as well. Referee pulls out the red card, blows the whistle. The 70,000 people start oohing and aahing and cheering or booing when the card comes out of the referee pocket. Public displays of red card. What's deserving of it? 287-4444.
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8: Just something about you. The way I'm looking at you, whatever. 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

I mean, if you weren't already feeling good on this sunny Friday ahead of a hot weekend, that'll do it. The Cure, Friday I'm in Love, is on 99.7 The River and The River at Work show. Hello, good morning. Thank you for being with us today. We'll take a look at your weather and some more public displays of red card here in the 11 o'clock hour ahead of Canada's first kickoff of the World Cup just after 12 o'clock today.

0: That's Nelly Furtado. And a classic from hers. You're belting that out. I know you are, and you don't have to be shy about it. I'm Like a Bird is on the River at Work show in 99.7 The River. We're playing it all cool, deep, and current. Your weather for your weekend, sunshine 23, the high for us today. Clear and 12 overnight tonight. Tomorrow, sunshine 26. Sunday, sunny 29. Monday, same deal. Sunshine and 29. Right now, it's already 19 degrees.
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0: That's Ray's Where Is My Husband? It's on 99.7 The River. Hello, good morning. Happy Friday. What are some of those things that people do deserving of a World Cup style soccer red card? Thank you for all of your submissions to 287-4444. I think it's mostly just like dumb things that people do, but you don't because you're the smartest, most well-behaved person that I know. But things that are deserving of a red card and a little bit of that just feeling of embarrassment, right? Like, it's not necessarily a crime per se, but it's just like, I wish you didn't do that. This one is a crime. I don't know how much it's enforced, but Lisa said 287-4444, people who park in handicapped parking spots. Yeah, for sure worthy of a red card. That is actually a crime, and you know your vehicle is towed and you're ticketed for it as well. Steve said, something that's always bugged me is people who tailgate. It's always worthy of a red card, or I'm an F1 fan, a shortstop penalty. Yeah, like a 10-second penalty where you have to like pull off at the next exit or pull off at the next parking lot, park for 10 seconds, and then continue on. That's fun. I enjoy that as well. Josh had said, driving slow in the passing lane, never moving over. There's always signs on the side of the road telling you not to do it, and people just drive right past them or ignore them. Yep, passing travel lane. That's what it's called. CJ even added more embarrassment to this. Said, an Amber Alert style text notification that went out to everyone that told you the thing you did would be so embarrassing. Like if you brought 27 items to the 20 item or less express checkout, text goes out to everyone telling you that CJ did this. Oh, that would be incredibly embarrassing. And Carlin as well said, yeah, I'd love to have red cards for our parking lots at the school. Yeah, like when people do drop-offs in places that aren't meant for drop-offs, that to me is red card worthy. Like, parking right in front of the rec center or the store and just taking up both lanes of the road while you kick your husband out of the vehicle and he fumbles with the reusable bags. Just park like everybody else. That, to me, red card worthy. What to you is a public display of red card on today, Canada's opening day at the World Cup? The River.
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5: 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And know your mama had enough of me, I wasn't a saint.

0: That's Adele's Rumor Has It. It's on 99.7 The River and The River at Work Show. Happy Friday. Getting you towards your weekend and a hot one. 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Sports in Canada kicking off at the World Cup just after 12 o'clock. It's all coming up, except for like the World Cup action. I'll just watch it and tell you what's happening. 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

When I was 6 years old, I broke my leg. I was running from my brother and his friends, and tasted the sweet perfume of the mountain grass I rolled down. I was younger then. Take me back to when

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1: I'm Nathan Maylie. The City of Campbell River's 2025 annual report has been published. The report includes an overview of activities, a year-in-review section focused on council's strategic priorities, departmental reviews, and a financial statement section. The city said council will consider the report at its June 25th meeting. Comments on the report can be submitted at City Hall or by email to the city by noon on June 25th or during the council meeting. A weekly event bringing live music to Campbell River Spirit Square gets started tonight. River Concerts begins its series of shows in Spirit Square with Juno Award and Canadian Folk Music Award nominated Jackson Hollow. The City of Campbell River says River Concerts is a free event with several artists taking the stage every Friday through the summer until August 28th. The show starts at 7 p.m. RCMP say BC drivers exercised poor caution on May long weekend this year. Five people were killed this May long weekend in traffic incidents, and there was a significant increase in excessive speeding tickets this year, according to BC Highway Patrol. RCMP wrote 48 tickets for excessive speeding on Vancouver Island and 559 total speeding tickets in the region. In 2025, no deaths were reported on BC roads through Victoria Day weekend. The federal government says over 166,000 hectares of land have been burned by wildfires so far this year. That's nearly 1,700 square kilometers. Ottawa says the start to the wildfire season was slower than in 2023 or 2025, which were the worst and second worst wildfire seasons in Canadian history. However, officials say wildfire activity may intensify in the months ahead as temperatures rise, ground vegetation dries, and weather conditions evolve. They add warmer than normal temperatures are predicted across most of Canada this summer. And British Columbians can now take the knowledge test for a learner's license online. Our provincial reporter Emily Joveski has more.
2: ICBC says the online knowledge test is now available for Class 5 to 8 licenses. After passing the online test, drivers would still need to visit an office to pick up their license. ICBC says the online testing software has monitoring technology intended to detect cheating. Emily Joveski, Vista News.
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1: It's day two of the FIFA World Cup, and Canada is kicking off their tournament right now in Toronto against Bosnia and Herzegovina. Then the United States plays Paraguay at 6. In the MLB, the Mariners are in Washington starting a three-game series with first pitch at 3:45. Then the Blue Jays host the Yankees for three games starting just after 4:30. And there's no Stanley Cup or NBA Finals games tonight. Game 5 of the NBA Finals is tomorrow in San Antonio, while Game 6 of the Stanley Cup Final is Sunday in Vegas.
0: River weather.
4: Today, it's sunny. Warm, too, but it's only going to get warmer for your weekend. 23, feels like 25 with the Humidex for us today. Clear and 12 degrees overnight tonight. Tomorrow, sunshine, high of 26. Sunday, sunny, 29. Monday, sunshine as well, and 29 degrees. Right now, in Campbell River, it's 22.
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Taylor Swift and Opalite. It's here on 99.7 The River in Campbell River. Hello, good afternoon. We are into the stretch drive of your work week. Maybe you're packing up your backpack or your briefcase or whatever it is you bring all your things to work in every day, the vessel that you use for storage, packing up and leaving because you're saying, I'm going to the patio and I'm going to watch the game. Understandable. Happy Friday and sunny, hot Friday, everybody.

Throwing it back with OJ's Love Train on 99.7 The River. Hello, happy Friday, good afternoon. It is going to be warm this afternoon, and it is going to be warm this weekend. So that's what Ricky was talking about. What's your favorite way to beat the heat in Campbell River? Well, there's a couple of ways. You know, I was once a non-air conditioner haver. I have since upgraded and am an owner of an AC unit. But here are some of the things that I used to do to beat the heat. By no means as an expert, take a hot shower. If you take a hot shower, like screaming hot, first off, that usually feels pretty good. But then you get out and everything else feels so much cooler. That's a good way of beating the heat right before bedtime. Pillowcase in the freezer or an ice pack that you put inside your pillow

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0: It's Oasis. Wonderwall is on 99.7 The River. What a classic that is. Madonna's Bring Your Love with Sabrina Carpenter in there too. On your Friday, talking about beating the heat. I mean, yeah, hey, Don, if you got a boat, hit me up. Don's favorite way to beat the heat, fishing. I got to say, I haven't been out to the river as much as I really, truly would like to this year. Things get busy, I guess, which is such a bad excuse because you make time for things that you want to do. But yeah, fishing is a great one. Get out on the ocean. I do just want to put out the PSA. It's a little bit easier to avoid the hotter it is, which is kind of the opposite of what you would think. But sunscreen it this weekend. I was just looking. The UV is supposed to be an 8 or very high this weekend. So put your sunscreen on. Like, you're going to feel hot. You're going to feel like it's warm and that it's necessary to have this weekend. It's those days where it's cloud cover and windy and a little bit cooler when you get super burnt. But I think we all have that one friend or person in our family where they say, I don't burn, I tan. And then they look like Patrick Starr the next day. So sunscreen, water, and a hat. Your best friends this weekend.
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0: It's Miley Cyrus and End of the World on 99.7 The River. Appreciate you being here on this Friday afternoon. We don't talk enough about fun things when we grow up and become adults, and superheroes are one of those. So today, if you've got nothing else to celebrate, celebrate Superman, because that guy is cool.
1: June 12th, happy Superman Day.
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Huey Lewis in the news, if this is it, on 99.7 The River on your Friday afternoon. Feeling good. Hope you're enjoying your day so far. How can you not? When you look outside, it's like this. It's a Friday. We're working our way towards the summer, grad season, all the great stuff. Tia Wood right now, Sage My Soul, is here on the river.

0: Corey Hart, sunglasses at night and during the day, and this weekend you need them too. Happy Friday, everybody. It is June 12th, and this weekend's going to be hot. Today, sunshine 23 is the high. We're actually feeling above that right now. 12 and clear overnight tonight. Tomorrow, sunshine 26, feels like 29. Sunday, 29 degrees, going to feel in the low 30s. Monday, same thing too, before we're back down to the low 20s starting on Tuesday. Right now in Campbell River, it feels like 25.
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0: Homewrecker, it's somber on 99.7 The River. Happy Friday. Hope you're enjoying it. So much fun stuff going on this weekend. The colorful run at the Sportsplex, that is a fun old time. And it's only $5 to sign up if you're interested in that tomorrow. As well, there is the Tideline Classic race. That's at Willow Point starting in Kenford Park as well. If you are looking for anything to do anytime, whether it's this weekend, next, head on over to mycampbellrivernow.com. You can check out the events tab. Even if you're looking to plan something for dad, this is perfect for me. I mean, my son is 2. I don't think he can figure out fly tying yet, but maybe I should go to this. The Father's Day fly tying event, 11 to 3 on Father's Day at the Willow Point Lions Hall. Learn how to make your own fishing flies. Maybe finally that will get me a catch out of the Campbell or the Kinsome. They say all are welcome. Demonstrators on site show you how to fly tie. There will be raffles, door prizes, including a guided ocean fishing trip, golf gear, and a 2-night stay at a resort. Check it out. The Father's Day fly tying event at the Willow Point Lions Hall. Father's Day from 11 to 3. The River.
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0: Wiz Khalifa and Charlie Puth, see you again. It's on 99.7 The River and The River at Work Show. Thank you for being here. Appreciate you very much spending your time with us on your Friday. Have an awesome rest of your day. Enjoy the warm weather. It's going to be a great weekend for us. Have fun. Wear sunscreen. Drink water. Hopefully, neither of us are too burnt when we show back up at this place on Monday morning. Have a great weekend. We'll talk to you on Monday starting at 10 o'clock. And until then, as always, have a good one and be safe. See ya.
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Tame Impala with Jenny. It's Dracula on 99.7 The River. I imagine he probably wouldn't be a fan of the weather we've got going on right now. Happy Friday. I'm AJ here with the Afternoon Drive Show. Just taking a quick look at your Campbell River weather. It is stunning outside. Currently at a high of 20 and clear outside of the River Studios on 12th Avenue. We were talking about this a little bit yesterday, but of course that Canada-Bosnia match on right now. Canada not doing so hot. I mean, they're doing all right, but they're trying their best. Are you doing that thing at work right now where you're trying to watch the Team Canada game, but also doing your work at the same time? I'll tell you what, man, it's a hard art to master, but once you do, kind of makes you feel like a multitasking guru. It's pretty cool once you fully dial in on that. Got a bunch of awesome stuff to talk to you about today to smoothly guide you into your weekend. Of course, we're going to be talking about all the things you can get up to this weekend in Campbell River. Spoiler alert, there is a lot. The greatest Canadian sports celebrations you've ever experienced, with the FIFA World Cup just having a chokehold on everybody right now, and a brand new word that might describe how we're all feeling right now. 6 months into 2026. We'll talk about that more coming up at 3 o'clock. First, we're going to continue your afternoon off with an artist that I really wish would make a comeback. It's Chaos with Crab Bucket on the River.

0: playing everything cool, deep, and current. It's new music from Frank Walker, Lay It On Me on 99.7 The River. I don't know if my algorithm's just trying to push all these videos towards my way. Maybe it's just trying to influence me a little bit. But has anybody else seen these videos of the Team Canada fans over in Toronto and Vancouver? They are crazy, man. It's awesome. They're taking over the streets, doing their thing. Of course, Canada not doing so hot against Bosnia right now, which kind of expected. I don't want to yuck anyone's yum here. We're not really the greatest at soccer. But I will tell you one thing we are better at than a lot of other countries, and that's celebrating and showing pride for our sports teams. I don't know if you saw this video, but there are a bunch of fans over in Toronto gathering together in a park. And this has to be one of the most beautiful videos I've seen in a very long time. Just listen to this. Oh, so beautiful. Brings a tear to my eye almost. And with the World Cup fever kind of taking over the country right now, I was really curious to know, what's the greatest sports celebration you've ever been a part of or maybe gotten the chance to experience? I don't know. It could have been during the Vancouver Olympics back in 2010. Maybe you were in Vancouver when that happened. Maybe you went to Toronto when the Raptors won the NBA Finals, or maybe you just celebrated hard over here. I was around that area when that happened, and let me tell you, man, that place was madness. It was crazy over there. We'd love to hear from you. You can give me a call or text, 287-4444, powered by Fido. You can also leave a comment on our Facebook page, 99.7 The River - On Air.
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1: Yeah, it's going to be a hot one this weekend, Campbell River. If you get the chance to cool down, find some places to chill out, throw on some of that sunscreen, maybe take a dip in the water, definitely take that chance whenever you can. Tomorrow, 25 and mainly sunny. Sunday, 27, mainly sunny. It's going to be a bit of a scorcher over here. But whatever you do, please, for the love of God, do not wear any clothes that are lined in this. It's black velvet from Alanna Miles on 99.7 The River.

0: So we were just talking about this not too long ago. The greatest sports celebrations in Canada that you've gotten the chance to be a part of, whether that was in Vancouver when Sidney Crosby scored his golden goal, or maybe you were pretty hyped when the Raptors won the NBA Finals back in 2019. I actually lived around Toronto during that time, and let me tell you, man, all of the greater Toronto area, including the city itself, madness. Everybody had Raptor mania. I think that was the last time we really achieved world peace, right? Yeah, what are those celebrations for you? You ever get the chance to be a part of any of those? Let me know. 287-4444, powered by Fido. You can also leave a comment on our Facebook page, 99.7 The River - On Air.
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0: The Black Eyed Peas on 99.7 The River. You're looking to get a little bit active this weekend? You want to get out, get a nice head start as we head into the summer season? Well, I've got the place for you. The Colorful Run taking place this Sunday. It's going to be a fantastic time to get out there, get active, do your thing. And for more information on this, in case you missed out on this, Ricky Tyler actually had the chance to speak with one of the organizers for this, Jen Colangioli. This is what she had to say.
1: So it is happening here at the Sportsplex, at the Willow Point Park behind the Sportsplex. So it's this Sunday, like you said, June the 14th. 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The event and the run starts at 9:30. So that gives about half an hour for you to get checked in and walk around a little bit, and you get a wristband to.
0: Yeah, it's going to be a lot of fun. It also is going to be a bit of a scorcher this Sunday as well. It's supposed to reach a high of 27. It'll be mainly sunny. In the morning, it'll be at a high of 19, but still very hot in Campbell River. So make sure you bring lots of sunscreen, lots of water as well to keep yourself hydrated. We've got more info on the Colorful Run over on our Facebook page, 99.7 The River Dash on Air. That's where Ricky posted the full interview video as well. 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

So not sure if you heard about this, but there is a brand new word that's gaining a lot of traction, especially on social media, that might describe perfectly how we're all feeling right now, especially with so much going on in the world right now, right? I'll reveal what that word is coming up right after Cher. 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

0: The perfect song for your weekend karaoke sessions is Cher with Believe on 99.7 The River. So, if there's one thing we can all agree on, it's that nothing makes sense in the world right now. There's so much going on that's just out of our control that we can't even explain or even properly put into words until now.
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0: So if you haven't heard about this, there's a new word that's going viral on social media. It's been gaining a lot of traction recently. It's exhauster welmulated. I promise I'm not having a stroke. Yeah, that's a real combination of words that somebody put together. And it's the feeling of being exhausted, overwhelmed, and overstimulated. You ever have that happen to you? Give me a ring, 287-4444, powered by Fido. Exhaust or welmulated, or as my therapist calls it, the average Tuesday.

0: Is Bruno Mars an underrated songwriter? I don't know if you saw this, but there was this post that's been going pretty viral on social media for the past couple of days, kind of talking about this. And the thing with Bruno's songwriting credits is that his other talents kind of overshadow his songwriting abilities, right? I mean, the guy can dance. He's got the voice of an angel. And he's continued to have a prosperous career for, what, over 10 years now in the music industry? And with all those talents kind of wrapped into one, I kind of feel like songwriting just isn't as important to his accolades. Does that make sense? Look, all I'm saying here is this guy could pretty much just sing Three Blind Mice and still turn it into a number one hit. And if that's something he does, Bruno, I'll be waiting for my check to be mailed to me.
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0: This next song that we've got coming up is the perfect encapsulation for how this week has been weather-wise in Campbell River. Of course, the week started off not too great. It was raining, cloudy, muggy, but now absolutely stunning outside, currently at a high of 21 and clear outside of the River Studios on 12th Avenue. And it's going to get even warmer over the weekend too, 25 on Saturday and then 27 on Sunday. Like I was saying, this song, the perfect encapsulation of that, just showing that no matter how big bad things are weather-wise in the beginning of the week, you never know how quickly that can turn around. Things can only get better. Howard Jones on the River.

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0: Man, big shout out to Team Canada for just kind of barely scraping by in game one of the World Cup earlier today, tying it up 1-1 against Bosnia. I don't know if I've just been watching too many like finals games or Olympic sports or anything like that, but am I the only one who thought they kept going until they just reach a better score? I don't know. Maybe that's just saved for the later games in the World Cup, but I really thought they would have done it here. No, especially on one of the biggest stages. They're fighting for the World Cup, right? I don't know. Maybe I just don't know too much about soccer. Of course, Team Canada is going to be making a comeback on Thursday, June 18th. They're going to be facing off against Qatar. If you want to come down, come check that out. There's going to be a huge watch party over on Robron Park. That's going to be going from 2:30 to 5:30. I'm really excited about that. I'm actually going to be hanging out at Robron Park as well. We're going to be doing my show live from there while Canada faces off against Qatar. So make sure you come on by, come check that out. It's going to be an absolute blast.
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1: I'm Nathan Maylie. The Comox Valley came together to cheer on Team Canada today. Hundreds of people came to the Comox Valley Exhibition Grounds this afternoon to cheer on the Canadian men's national soccer team, who kicked off their World Cup tournament against Bosnia and Herzegovina in Toronto. Chair of the Comox Valley Recreation Commission, Melanie McCullum, said before the match that today was about more than just soccer.
2: Events like this remind us of the power of sport to bring people together.
1: The event is continuing into this evening with a screening of the USA versus Paraguay starting at 6. RCMP say BC drivers exercised poor caution on May long weekend this year. 5 people were killed this May long weekend in traffic incidents, and there was a significant increase in excessive speeding tickets this year, according to the BC Highway Patrol. RCMP wrote 48 tickets for excessive speeding on Vancouver Island and 559 total speeding tickets in the region. In 2025, no deaths were reported on BC roads through the Victoria Day weekend. Premier David Eby attended a virtual Prime Minister's meeting with Prime Minister Mark Carney on Wednesday, but he said the meeting was overshadowed by U.S. President Donald Trump's recent suggestion that he's not looking to renew the free trade agreement between the U.S., Canada, and Mexico, known as CUSMA. CUSMA's initial term ends in 2036, but the agreement is up for joint review this July. EB called Trump's latest stance a pretty lame sequel to his 1987 book, The Art of the Deal.
3: A bit bizarre. If the president doesn't want to renegotiate CUSMA, then what are we doing? Like, let's just get on with business.
1: Canada and Mexico have already signaled they want to continue the agreement, which would renew it for another 16 years. And an 18-year-old man from Hearst in Northern Ontario is facing several charges, including first-degree murder, after the death of an OPP officer on Tuesday afternoon. OPP Commissioner Thomas Carrick says James Bay OPP officers were attempting to stop a vehicle as part of an ongoing investigation.
4: The accused fled from a hospital where he was being assessed under the authority of the Mental Health Act, and as officers attempted to safely apprehend the accused, our officer was struck by a motor vehicle and killed.
1: 29-year-old OPP Provincial Constable Tarun Bali was assigned to the Dufferin Detachment with 2.5 years of service. At the time of his death, he was on deployment with the James Bay Detachment. The accused remains in custody with a court appearance scheduled for June 24th. The investigation is continuing.
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1: Day 2 of the FIFA World Cup saw Canada tie Bosnia and Herzegovina 1-1. They'll play next in Vancouver against Qatar on Thursday. Meanwhile, the United States plays Paraguay starting at 6. In the MLB, the Mariners are in Washington for a 3-game series currently underway early on. Then the Blue Jays host the Yankees for 3 games starting just after 4:30. And there's no Stanley Cup or NBA Finals game tonight. Game 5 of the NBA Finals is tomorrow in San Antonio, while Game 6 of the Stanley Cup Final is Sunday in Vegas.
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6: Well, you're going to want to cool down as much as you can this weekend, Campbell River, because it is going to be hot. Later on tonight, it's going to reach a low of 11. It'll be clear. Moving into tomorrow, your Saturday is when we're getting right into the thick of it. It's going to reach a high of 25, and it'll be mainly sunny. On Sunday, it's going to reach a high of 27. It'll stay mainly sunny. So like I said, pack on the sunscreen. Make sure you're drinking lots of water to keep yourself hydrated. Right now, it's stunning outside of the River Studios on 12th Avenue, currently at a high of 22 and clear in Campbell River. Your next high tide's coming up at 4:52 this afternoon. Next low tide, 8:19 this evening.
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So we talked a little bit about this yesterday, but if you wanted to grab a beer while you were watching a World Cup game back in 1994, it only costed you $4. And I just came across a picture of the menus for the World Cup today. And let's just say it's going to cost a little bit more than that. We'll talk about this more coming up right after Fifi Dobson. It's Ghost on 99.7 The River. Just

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0: So we were talking about this yesterday, but back in 1994 during the World Cup over in Chicago, if you wanted to grab a beer during the matches, only costed you like $4. I don't know if you saw this, but somebody managed to actually snag a picture of the menu over at BMO Field today. Those $4 brewskis, yeah, they now cost $16.75. Bit of a bummer, but that is pretty much normal stadium pricing now. It's funny, I actually adjusted that $4 for inflation. Still only around like $10. The real World Cup miracle isn't Canada winning. No, no, no, no, no, no. It's actually finding someone willing to buy the second round. Speaking of the 90s, we're going to continue your afternoon off with this throwback from 1993. It's Hip Hop Hooray from Naughty by Nature on 99.7 The River.

0: playing everything cool, deep and current. It's new music from Preston Pablo, Cause I Do, on 99.7 The River. So we've been talking about this all afternoon, the greatest Canadian sports celebrations you've been able to be a part of course, with the World Cup taking over Canada right now. Mark, you were in Vancouver during the Olympics in 2010. How was that experience for you, dude?
1: Yeah, it was crazy. I happened to be working in Vancouver at that point in time, and my kids were young still. Mm-hmm. And it was a wonderful time to live in Vancouver. And then, of course, game 7, and I was like, we're getting home, and I'm locking up. I mean, I don't know what's going to happen, but I'm not going to be downtown for this one. So we were all watching the game on TV, and then we had halftime, and my wife's like, we're going downtown. And I'm like, no, we're not. And she's like, we've got to do this. And she wasn't wrong. It's a once in a lifetime, right? And
0: 100%.
1: And so she went downtown with our oldest, our son, and he would have been about 12 at the time. They had down there, and obviously we're in communication. We know she's gotten parked safely, and they're heading down towards the stadium. Just to celebrate, the game ends, and they win, euphoria, and my wife and son were down on Robson. You know, it's kind of the place to be if you weren't a ticket holder, you know?
0: It was the central hotspot.
1: Yes, so it was great. They're celebrating. Everything just came to a stop downtown, and that was great until the fans that came out from the stadium. They started marching their way up Robson. As all the spectators were marching down towards the stadium, and it was like this, you know, everyone meets in the middle, and that's where everything got pretty crazy. The best way to put it was, like, you know, my son said it was like when I took him to Van Halen, and everybody squeezed to the front.

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0: Dua Lipa with Love Again on 99.7 The River. And Dua Lipa, man, good for her. Got married over the weekend to her fiance, Callum Turner. And if you missed out on this, earlier in the week, we actually had the chance to speak with somebody who lived right beside where Dua Lipa had her venue there. And I asked this person, I said, hey, like, did you ever think about just sneaking in there? This is their response. It was really funny. Listen to this.
1: You know, a lot of us here in town actually thought about trying. I had one friend try earlier into the night, and he was absolutely rejected. So at that point, I said, you know what? I'm just going to enjoy it from right here.
0: Yeah, that's the best thing you can do, unfortunately. Yeah, that would have been my first move, just to try to sneak in there as soon as possible. Probably would have gotten got, but hey, it was worth it. You can check out the rest of that interview, actually. We've got it up over on our Facebook page, 99.7theriver-onair. And it's so funny, man. If you've seen the pictures of Dua Lipa's wedding, it looks like the most magical time ever, like a Disney princess wedding. And I saw a bunch of people say, I've seen God double my prayers and just give them all to Dua Lipa, because that's what it feels like her life is at the moment. Honestly, I couldn't agree more.
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blue lights flash us from behind. Loud voice booming, please step out onto the line. Ballet bridge was a comfort, Cena just hides her eyes. Policeman taps the shades, a Zella Chevy 69. How bizarre.

righteous, sister Cena says funky. How was I?

around.

0: This is a song that truly epitomizes the 90s right there. It's Sky with a Love Song on 99.7 The River. Hope your afternoon's treating you well so far. It's AJ here. We were talking about this. There's so much going on in Campbell River this weekend, including the Tideline Classic Seawalk Race. This is the first time they've ever done this. It takes place on June 13th. That is tomorrow. You can go on by. It's going to be starting at Ken Ford Park in Willow Point over at 8 o'clock in the morning. All fitness levels are welcome for this event, too. You can enjoy it at your own pace. And once you enter into this, you're actually going to be treated to a free waffle breakfast. They've got snacks for you, and you get your own swag bag. Honestly, that's worth it. Just in general for the swag bag, right? You never know what you're going to get in those. We've got more info on the Tideline Classic and so much more that's going on in Campbell River. You can just head on over to our website, mycampbellrivernow.com.
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